Have I got a surprise for you guys. You know, there's a lot of great entertainers and artists in the world. So many wonderful artists. Every once in a while, there's certain performers that come along that they're just blessed with a destiny. The three that come to mind are Billie Holiday and Edith Piaf, Hank Williams. It goes beyond success. It becomes immortal. And I really believe when the minute I heard this person sing, that this is one of the artists that will go up on the shelf with them. Please welcome K.D. Lang.

0: 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Lang.
1: That's what I call a real singer.

Odds were 100 to 1 against me. The heights were too high to climb.

They all laugh at Christopher Columbus when he said the world was round. They all laugh when Edison recorded sound. They all laugh at Wilbur and his brother when they said that man could fly. They told Marconi Wireless was a phony,

The sky is blue and high above. The moon is new and so is love.

But love is old, and while I'm waiting here, this heart of mine is singing.

0: Thank you. Thank you very much, ladies and gentlemen.
1: I was a stranger in this city, out of town where the people I knew. I had that feeling of self-pity. What to do, what to do, what to do?

the British Museum had lost his charm. How long I wondered, could this thing last?

0: what a feeling.
1: I can't forget you.
0: Who asked you to?
1: My heart won't let you out of my mind.
0: Well, it rains all the time since you said goodbye.
1: I'm sorry about that.
0: And the skies and my eyes and my heart, they all cry.
1: Don't cry, baby. Blue and sentimental.
0: They ain't calling you.
1: If you don't want me.
0: Who told you that?

0: time. Ooh. I told you that.
1: Yeah, I heard you.
0: Since you said goodbye, you don't know.
1: I heard that
0: That's
1: too.
0: Really how it
1: yeah,
0: happens.
1: But the skies and my eyes and my heart all cry.
0: Blue and sentimental.
1: Oh, that's how I'm feeling.
0: Please don't feel that way.

0: just blue
1: and sentimental.
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1: I'm not driving.

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Mind if we take a walk? Aren't you the girl who said hello years ago? And I

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Wouldn't you like to hold my hand? 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

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Without your love, it's a honky-tonk parade. 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

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It's the Barnum and Bailey world, just as phony as it can be.

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But I'm satisfied. All my flirting days are gone. On the level from now on. Don't go for any excitement now. Books are my best company. All my opinions have changed somehow.

0: I'm gonna bring that record out to you.
1: Bring that record to
0: me.
1: Well, he's got some things on that record I've never heard him play in my life.
0: Yeah, I think you'll like that.
2: Play one to him for me.
0: What?
3: There's no fly.
2: You can't get it away from me.
0: Who?
2: Remember the Berlin tour, you can't get it away from me.
0: Yeah.
4: Yeah.
1: Man, you did something on that first channel on that record, man. I don't know what you were doing, but I got news for you.
2: You turned the tables on me.
1: You'll have some boss if I ever heard it, he'd sue you. You know
2: that. Yeah, that's great. That's fine.
0: Wait a minute. Here's one.

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Though spring is here, to me it's still September.

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Yes, he's my West Side baby.

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1: Yeah, yeah.
2: Old rocking chair got the father.
1: I sure is beat.
2: You can't lay by inside.
1: Can't even pick that up no more.
2: I ain't got no water, father.
1: Well, you better start running.
2: You're gonna tan my hide.
1: You said it, you said it.
2: You can't get from this cabin.
1: No, I done been wise.
2: No, father. But you ain't going nowhere. You sitting here grabbing.
1: Yeah.
2: You're grabbing the flies around the old rocking chair.
1: It sure is bothersome.
2: Rocking chair. Remember old Aunt Harriet?
1: Yeah, along in heaven she be. Let's see.
2: Way up in heaven she be.
1: I hope.
2: Oh, fetch me.

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If you ever break up, then try to make up. 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